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1: Just a perfect day. 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
1: Looking on various street corners, I'm sure you've seen it yourself. 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
1: Round them up in the courtyard and tell them why they'll have to call home. Dialed an incorrect number while I stood pissing on the headstone.